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He was the birthday boy earlier in the week, turning 33. Yeah, Morgan Wallen, don't we?

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Oh, as you're getting ready to start this Friday night, let's go. Horns up and bear down. Luke Bryan, country as she knows it.

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They're all coming up after one of my absolute favorite songs. 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

Friday. I don't know about you, but I am so ready for the weekend. Do you have any fun plans? I think I'm just going to go sit in the sun. 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

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We'll be right there with you, hanging out, playing you some music all day long. 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

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Hope you're having a wonderful Friday night. Let's do Jelly Roll. 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

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Let's do number 8. It's Kate Brown and Woman on 92.9.

AKA a teaser, the number one song. It is a duet. What do you think it is? It's a good one, let me just say. Let's do Justin Moore. It is your number four song of the day, top 9 at 9 with Time's Ticking.

This song, climbing the charts. It was a couple songs lower last night. So number two song, Zach Top, South of Sanity on 92.9 The Bull.

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back in the day, Potts Farm was a place to go. 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

longtime Ella Langley fan. I love this whole Ella Fella thing after this song. So deserved. She needs all the fans. Love her. Let's do Ella Langley and Choose in Texas on 92.9 The Bull.

0: I tell you what, this might just be the collab of the year. I have never seen so many A-list names in a song. Hardy, Eric Church, Morgan Wallen, and Tim McGraw coming up after Jordan Davis on 92.9 The Bull.
1: I love a first cast when the water's glass and the line starts to run. Well, that first sip of a cold beer when the working week's done. I love a twilight in the morning before the day wakes up.

It's Lexi filling in for Scotty. Hope you're having a fantastic Friday night. I've got some more good stuff coming up for you. Low Cash, Russell Dickerson, and Bailey Zimmerman. Here he is with Chevy Silverado on 92.9 The Bull.

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7: 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Show number 1590 is on right now. I'm Granger Smith, your host, here officially telling you it's no longer Friday night. It's officially the weekend. Saturday is here. That's because we're after midnight. I've got some good news on the way to read for you. I've got some Nashville news. Ann Hudson's going to read for you. And all this here, just kicking things off with a bunch of good country music. Here we go. It's After Midnight.

9 The Bull. Man, it is late at night, early morning Saturday. What has got you up at this hour? I appreciate you hanging out. 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
1: I'm actually driving 4 hours back to camp, a youth pastor up in Minnesota. My son and one other teenager forgot all of their stuff at camp. 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So it's going to be a good day.
0: Oh, man. 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

0: Tucson's number one for new country, 92.9 The Bull. Ann Hudson coming in with the latest Nashville updates. And what do you have for us today?
1: Geez, there's been a lot of show shuffling, you know, Granger, after Post Malone and Jelly Roll canceled six of their big bleep stadium tour part two shows. I got scoop on that coming up in your Nashville news next. Did you follow?

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1: 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It's a community. Country music and conversations that matter. Hang with us till sunrise here on After Midnight with Granger Smith.

0: news from Nashville's Music Row. It's Ann Hudson.
1: All right, so you know Post Malone and Jelly Roll had to cancel, I think, like six of their big bleep stadium tour part two shows. And, well, looks like Jelly Roll, now that he has some open dates, is adding some stops to his little bleep shed tour. Can you keep up with all of that? So if you want to check out the full lineup, obviously head over to Jelly Roll's website. If you have plans or want to see him, he is adding some tour dates for you. You know, it feels like every other week, a different country artist is getting a new bar down in Nashville. And, well, Eric Church was explaining what makes his bar Chiefs different from all the other Broadway bars.
2: We're still the only bar down there that we have singer-songwriters. We have a venue that brings in people, you know, five, six nights a week that maybe can't play anywhere else. We don't make them play other people's songs. We let them play their songs. It's about people being discovered. It's about them being able to play their music to showcase their art in one of the busiest entertainment districts in the country.
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7: 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I'm your host, Granger Smith. This is After Midnight. What are your top three favorite movies? I've been getting some good phone calls, and I want to hear from you. 866-607-8383. Also, Earl Bibbles Jr., the country boy, rolling in here with a dumb criminal story. All this here with a bunch of good country music. Saturday, hour number two begins right now.

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Okay, top three favorite movies. That's my question to you. Call me. I want your list. 866-607-8383.

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0: 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I cut

Tucson's number one for new country, 92.9 The Bull. A 25-year-old man broke into a police department garage and somehow walked out with a vest, several weapons, and even a grenade launcher. Yeah, a grenade launcher. Earl Dibbles Jr. is going to share this true dumb criminal story with us next.

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7: Hey, thanks for starting your Saturday here with me on After Midnight, y'all. I know, it's officially the weekend, and I'm Granger Smith, your host. I've got some things I want to talk about that went down on this day in history coming up, plus some Nashville news with Dan Hudson. Have you heard? Well, she's going to fill you in. A lot to discuss here in the middle of the night, you third shifters working on a Saturday. I'm glad you're with me.
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Tucson's number one for new country, 92.9 The Bull. Top Gun hit theaters on this day in 1986 and took our breath away. I'll share more in history, plus some other things that went down on this day coming up in just two country songs. Baby,

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0: 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Ann Hudson is coming up next with all the latest from Nashville. 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
1: 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Did you see the Warren Treaty had a big announcement? I got that story coming up in your Nashville news next.

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8: 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I'm Granger Smith, your host here on After Midnight, asking this question. 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After that, Earl Dibbles Jr., the country boy, is going to share a dumb criminal story with us. Hour number four with a bunch of good country music starts right now. Oh, no.

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Tucson's number one for new country, 92.9 The Bull. A woman in Florida was caught on a door cam stealing an adult tricycle while wearing a tiger print onesie. You can't make this stuff up. Earl Dibbles Jr. is going to share this dumb criminal story with us next.

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8: Saturday morning, early risers, what's up? This is After Midnight. I'm your host, Granger Smith. Thank you for making this America's favorite radio program. I've got some good news. Besides the fact that it's Saturday, hang tight. I want to read you that. Plus, there is some Nashville news. Have you heard about it yet? Well, Ann Hudson is coming in here quickly to inform you. Hang tight for all of this. Don't touch that dial.
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1: Have you checked out our After Midnight Instagram lately? It looks completely different than it did just a couple weeks ago. 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
1: Good morning, Granger. This is James doing security work here at a construction site in Austin, Texas. Just wanted to give you all a big shout out. You all do a great job. Just keep on playing the music. We love you here all in Texas.
2: James, you're doing good work, brother. Thank you for your service.

0: 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Ann Hudson coming in with the latest Nashville updates. And what do you have for us today?
1: Geez, there's been a lot of show shuffling, you know, Granger, after Post Malone and Jelly Roll canceled 6 of their big bleep stadium tour part 2 shows. I got scoop on that coming up in your Nashville news next. Did you follow me on all that?
2: 40 HP Johnson on a flat bottom metal boat. Coke cans and BB guns, barbed wire and old fence posts. 8-point bucks in autumn,

Tucson's number one for new country, 92.9 The Bull. Hey, thank y'all so much for sharing Saturday here with me on After Midnight. Before you take off and get this weekend started, let me remind you, God is great and he's worthy of our praise. I'm Granger Smith, coming to y'all from the Yee Farm in Central Texas. If you're just now getting this day started and you still want to hang out with me some more, you can. 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

92.9 The Bull. In 1914, President Woodrow Wilson made it official. The very first Mother's Day was proclaimed in the U.S. Let's talk about that in history, plus some other things that went down on this day, coming up in just two country songs.

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1: What happens after midnight? 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Faith shines brighter. 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

0: 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I
1: appreciate you listening here late on a Friday, early on a Saturday. Where do you have After Midnight turned up tonight? My number's 866-607-8383. Hit me up tonight. So-

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1: Hey, good morning, Granger. It's Mike from Waterbury, Connecticut. Just want to say thanks for working with me every day.
0: You're welcome, Mike. Thanks for calling, bro.

0: 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Ann Hudson is coming up next with all the latest from Nashville. Ann, what's on your radar today?
1: Well, this is fun, Granger. Did you see the Warren Treaty had a big announcement? I got that story coming up in your Nashville news next.

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92.9 The Bull. Okay, y'all, this show of Saturdays After Midnight is officially over, but I want to remind you there's another show just kicking off right now on YeeYee Radio. I'm continuing all of these conversations over there. To find me there, just go to YeeYee Radio.

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0: We got one of the biggest artists in country music with us as our guest coming up. Megan Maroney will be here in studio. By the way, Megan leads all nominees with 9 for the ACMs, including Entertainer of the Year and Female Artist of the Year. So we will talk to her coming up. We will also play the biggest songs in country music. But first, before we get to those from this week, let's check in with Amy and see what last week's top three were.
1: The number 3 song went to Tucker Wetmore with Brunette.
2: Never been fishing, never been mudding. Gotta be one that don't remind me. If you there beside me, I need to find me a brunette.
1: Number 2 song went to Cody Johnson, The Fall.
3: 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Life is worth the ride. The ride is worth
1: and last
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1: Week, the number 1 song in the country went to Luke Combs with Sleepless in a Hotel Room.

Will Luke Combs repeat with that number one song? You got to hang out to find out, and let's get started at number 30 now. Dustin Lynch celebrated his 41st birthday on Thursday. Here is Dustin at number 30 with Easy to Love on the Country Top 30. Number

Dustin Lynch, Easy to Love, at number 30 here on the countdown. Megan Maroney's Am I OK? Is nominated for Song of the Year at the ACMs this weekend. We'll talk with her in about 6 minutes in studio. For now, here is that song, Megan Maroney, Am I OK? On the Country Top 30.

0: Zach John King at number 29. That is Get to Drinking. Megan Maroney is here in studio. Okay, let's talk merch. Do you ever see any really cool old merch that's yours that you haven't seen in a long time and somebody's wearing it?
1: Yeah, during the, like, my EP, Pistol Made of Roses era, there's this, like, sparkly denim jacket with, like, a picture of me that I took on, like, an iPhone. There was only, like, a few of those made, but they were sold for, like, $100, which, like, back then was, like, I couldn't believe anybody would spend $100 on me. And, yeah, there's a couple of them floating out there.
0: I'm not a beach guy.
1: Wow.
0: I kind of hate the beach.
1: Mountain, lake, what's the vibes?
0: Wi-Fi. Just give me
1: Wi-Fi.
0: Good Wi-Fi.
1: Okay. Okay, screen time.
0: I mean, I know.
1: Okay, Tuesdays.
0: Yeah. I'm from Arkansas, so I grew up in the woods a lot. And we never went to the beach, so I don't really have a relationship with the beach. Like, what do? You lay in the sand.
1: I lay there, and I disconnect. I feel like...
0: Yeah, not a fan.
1: Get this man to, like, an Apple store or something.
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0: Our guest in studio is Megan Maroney. We'll talk to her in a second about how she's still friends with her fans from when she first started.
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0: Hey, welcome back. On Friday, Lauren Elena performed at Topgolf in Vegas for a show called Country on the Green, benefiting the ACM Lifting Lives Foundation. Here is Lauren Elena and Chase Matthew at number 28 on the Country Top 30. This is All My Exes.
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0: your number 28 song on the countdown from Lauren Elena and Chase Matthew. That is All My Exes.
1: Let's get into a request now. This is from Melissa, listening in Roswell, New Mexico. She used the hashtag Country Top 30 to request Luke Combs' The Kind of Love We Make. We

0: No.
1: John Party boots off at number 27 here on the countdown. Now let's play What Year Was It?
2: What year was it?
1: Okay, all these things happened in the same year. What year was it? Glee and Jersey Shore both premiered on TV. Barack Obama was sworn in as the 44th U.S. president and Bitcoin launched. What year was it? Glee, Jersey Shore, Barack Obama sworn in, and Bitcoin hits. What year was it? Think about it. If your answer is 2009, you are correct. Also from that year, Lady A, Need You Now, a throwback on the Country Top 30. Picture.

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1: We got another request now from Elijah listening in Billings, Montana. He wants to hear Miles on It from Kane Brown and Marshmallow. It's a country top 30 request.
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0: John Morgan, Kid Myself, at number 25 here on the countdown. We have Megan Maroney in studio. Do you remember any of those, we'll call them day oneers, who were fans of you before you had really popped?
1: Yeah. I have like a notes app of my fans on my phone. Not like all of them, obviously, but.
0: Well, now that'd be a tough app to keep. But yeah, but like
1: but
0: the beginning.
1: Yeah, no,
0: is.
1: And like I remember, like some of these girls too at my meet and greets, like I've met them like several times to the point of where like I know what's going on in their lives and stuff. So it's like, we would definitely be friends. We are friends.
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0: Megan Maroney gets real about the comments and DMs that she gets.
3: We've also got a request for Jason Aldean. And the countdown continues with Morgan Wallen, Tim McGraw, and more of the biggest hits in country music.
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0: All right, back to it. A throwback from Thomas Rhett. Here is Die a Happy Man. A throwback from 2015 here on the Country Top 30.
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1: Pam in Madison, Wisconsin, used the hashtag Country Top 30 to request Trouble with a Heartbreak from Jason Aldean. Don't let

0: Jason Aldean, Trouble with the Heartbreak, by request, but we have Megan Maroney in studio today. 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
1: I don't go there too often. 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
1: Oh, Tuesdays?
0: The comments or DMs, I only go on Tuesdays because it's brutal.
1: Oh, yeah.
0: I mean, and you can be as conditioned, you can be as calloused as you, but if you're, you didn't eat right that day, if you're sad about something else and you see a comment that catches you just wrong.
1: Right.
0: Even me, who has dealt with all of it in all capacities, like it sucks. So I give myself Tuesdays as like my cheat day, like when I, you know, I'm working out for something. Tuesdays is the day when I go in and I read the comments. Otherwise,
1: so Wednesday's just horrible. You wake up Wednesday pissed off.
0: You're like, that's a good point.
1: I hate Tuesdays.
0: You know, you
1: Monday night comes, you start sweating. You're like,
0: I didn't think about getting nervous for Tuesdays and then the effect of after Tuesdays.
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1: Time now for a throwback from this week's guest. It's Megan Maroney's debut single from 2022. Here's Tennessee Orange on the Country Top 30.

0: Low Cash, Wrong Hearts at number 22 here on the countdown. We have Megan Maroney in studio. Do you sleep well?
1: I sleep great.
0: You do?
1: One thing that, yeah, I do well is sleep. I could fall asleep right now sitting like this probably.
0: Has that always been the case?
1: Yeah.
0: So you have clear conscience.
1: Is that what that means?
0: I mean, probably, partially, cool. Mostly.
1: I like sleep so much to the point where like I'm really bad at watching movies because if it's dark, I'll fall asleep.
0: Oh, really?
1: Yeah.
0: Like, that's called narcolepsy, Megan. I don't know if that's...
1: like that. But I'm like, if we're like just in a living room, I'm like, hey, can you turn the lights up?
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0: Eric Church is from North Carolina. He just gave the commencement speech at UNC Chapel Hill's class of 2026 with a guitar in his hand last weekend. He's part of this song. It is Eric Church, Morgan Wallen, Tim McGraw, and Hardy with their song MacArthur at number 21 here on the countdown.
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0: At 21, that was Hardy, Eric Church, Morgan Wallen, and Tim McGraw with MacArthur.
1: A request now from Cyrus, listening in Memphis, Tennessee. He wants to hear Corey Kent, This Heart. I'm up to-

0: Bailey Zimmerman at number 19 with Chevy Silverado here on the Country Top 30.
1: Time now for another request. This is coming in from Nadine, listening in Cranford, New Jersey. She's asking to hear Cole Swindell, She Had Me at Heads Carolina. I was

0: Kane Brown, woman at number 18 here on the Country Top 30. We have Megan Maroney in studio with us today.
1: Have you flown those really far trips like Australia, Japan?
2: Australia, yeah.
1: Brutal.
2: It was brutal. One time we were planning, I was actually coming back from New Zealand. Like, I went to Australia and then New Zealand, and I didn't download anything, like, because I was like, oh, we'll have Wi-Fi. Didn't even have, like, messaging, so, like, no book, no nothing, just, like, me and my thoughts for, like, 18 hours or however long it is.
1: I was just, like, people with raw dog flights, you ever see those, where, like, I got nothing, yeah. They just stare at the back of a seat.
2: I'm scared of those people.
1: Oh, my God, well, so you just read a magazine?
2: I was, like, trying to, like, take some Advil PM, and I'm, like, looking at the thing, because I can't even look up how many is safe to take. I'm, like, let me just guess. Felt like I was in, like, the 1800s.
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0: Vincent Mason just had a stopover in Boston on his There I Go tour. Here is Vincent Mason now with his song Wish You Well at number 17 on the country top 30. Number

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0: Morgan Wallen, don't we, at number 16 here on the countdown. Megan Maroney is in studio today.
1: You brought the Casey Musgraves album here, if you don't mind holding it up. And so what we do is we have people bring in music that really inspired them. So tell me why you picked this album right here.
2: This album, I think, changed the trajectory of my life.
1: So it's same trailer, different part.
2: Same trailer, different part, Casey Musgraves. My dad and I, obviously, he taught me how to play guitar, and we really connected through music growing up. And this was the first album that I showed him. And I just remember hearing this album, and I'm like, I was, what, probably like a freshman in high school or something. And I remember thinking, if I ever write songs, I want it to be something like this. Because how is she so clever? How is her voice so good? How is she so funny? And it's like, seems really effortless.
1: What are your favorite songs on it?
2: Oh, man.
1: I know,
2: all
1: it's hard.
2: Of them. I mean, I have to say Merry-Go-Round because that's just like an all-timer. Where's, oh, Keep It To Yourself. There it is. Yeah, I love Keep It To Yourself. Step Off is really funny. Like when you
1: step off,
2: yeah, keep yeah. climbing that mountain of dirty tricks, and when you finally get to the top, step off. I'm like, are you kidding? Iconic.
1: Yeah, her ability to be like super strong and extremely vulnerable at the same time.
2: Right. And I saw her live after this like 18 times, and I just, this album has been a staple. Like, I sometimes, if I'm bored with music, I just listen to that.
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5: It is Charlie Worsham. It's a pretty cool song that reflects the story of Charlie's life. He was born and raised in Mississippi. Good at music early. He won the Junior National Banjo Championships. He played the Opry when he was just 12 years old. He went on to study at Berklee School of Music in Boston, moved to Nashville in 2006. Since then, he's played with Vince Gill, Eric Church, Carrie Underwood, Luke Combs, and a whole bunch more. This song is an ode to his Mississippi upbringing and the things he loved as a kid. One of the best guys in Nashville, super talented. He's our Spotlight Artist of the Week. His name is Charlie Worsham. The song is called Grass on the Country Top 30. I had a go.

0: Morgan Wallen and Post Malone, I Ain't Coming Back, at number 14 here on the countdown. 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
15: Bobby, you're up.
0: In 1989, Blockbuster Video was growing so fast that a new store opened every 17 hours.
7: Wow.
0: At its peak in 2004, there were 9,094 stores. It employed 84,000 people. Today, there is one left in Bend, Oregon. At one point, I believe, Blockbuster had the option to buy Netflix, and they passed on it.
2: Oh, I believe that's true.
0: Yeah.
7: It's tough.
0: R.I.P. to Blockbuster Video. What a time, though, huh? What a time that was.
15: Amy, you're up.
2: After major nuclear accidents, some cleanup efforts have included planting sunflowers because of their ability to absorb certain contaminants from soil and water.
7: Wow, that's cool.
0: Man, I feel bad for those flowers. They're born to just be contaminated and die.
7: Yeah.
2: Well, I don't know if it kills them.
0: Oh, that's my empathetic heart. Oh.
2: Towards a sunflower.
0: Yeah. That's me.
2: I mean, it's a beautiful way to help restore what happened.
0: Yeah, I agree.
2: I think cool. I think like after like Chernobyl, they planted some sunflowers. I don't know how much it helped. Obviously, there's a limit.
0: Yeah, that place won't be safe for 100 years.
2: Yeah.
0: More sunflowers, what I say.
7: Yeah. Bring them in.
0: Just dump sunflower seeds like crazy out there.
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0: Jason Aldean, Don't Tell on Me at number 13 here on the countdown.
1: Okay, let's go back to 2021 now. This is Parmalee, Take My Name, a country top 30 throwback. Take my

0: Chris Jansen, Me and a Beer at number 11 here on the countdown. Megan Maroney is in studio. You mentioned before that you're tour prepping. What does that mean?
1: The diet aspect, no drinking. My rehearsals start tomorrow. I'll do all my rehearsals in a weighted vest. I've underestimated how sometimes my outfits, because sometimes my outfits weigh like 10 to 15 pounds. And when I've done the performance, I'm like, oh, like I am not in shape for this. So I'm rehearsing in a weighted vest.
0: That's crazy.
1: Also the singing with a weighted vest on a treadmill, doing that.

0: red light therapy.
1: I was gonna, ask you about that.
0: He actually gave me, he was like, I was asking him about it because he had a red light mat and he was like, oh, do you want this one? I have an extra one. Just gave it to me. Like, absolutely, yes. But it's the higher dose mat. So doing that every day, sauna and cold tub every day.
1: Physically, this feels like it's such a positive grind, though. I don't think a lot of people would understand that it takes all of that, like for you to do all that just to get ready for this.
0: Yeah, and I mean, I think it's, I obviously, oh, Legree too. Have you ever been to Legree?
1: Yeah, yeah, it's like a crazy Pilates. For those that don't know, yeah, it's like a Pilates machine times eight. Yeah,
0: yeah, and then go super slow and die the whole time. Like, my legs fall asleep while I'm doing it. I'm like, yeah. I'm not sure if this is good for me. Yeah, a lot of strength training too, but I think that I've never taken touring as serious, like as far as like the prep for it as I'm doing right now. I want it to be the best show, and it's the biggest one yet. It's going to be the biggest, most involved show, so just really locking in.
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2: With Bobby Bones.
1: Okay, request time. Amy, what's up?
3: This is from Toby, listening in Richmond, Virginia. He used the hashtag Country Top 30 to request Morgan Wallen's Wasted on You.

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1: Josh Ross, Hate How You Look at number 9 here on the countdown. Okay, we have Megan Maroney in studio.
2: Do you ever get ideas when you sleep?
3: Yes. There's been times where, like, I've woken up in the middle of the night and I learned my lesson because there was one time that I was like, oh, I'm going to remember this in the morning, so I'm not going to write it down. Didn't remember it. Lost that idea forever. Still haven't found it. But I know that it exists somewhere, which I always find really interesting because I'm like, I wonder when it's going to come back to me because I'm sure it will. But, yeah, if I wake up in the middle of the night, like, gotta write it down. That's why I wrote Hair Salon from a Dream.
2: That's my favorite song ever.
3: Ever?
2: Of yours. Not of all time. There are other ones I like more in, like,
3: yeah,
2: life.
3: Yeah, but, like,
2: but
3: I'm
2: yours.
3: Surprised of my song.
2: Yeah.
3: Hair Salon is number
2: I think
3: one.
2: Because that's the song that I was sent. My wife actually sent it to me. She goes, hey, this girl's good.
3: Nice.
2: And then I know their other writer as well.
3: Mackenzie,
2: yeah.
3: Micah, Ben, yeah. Mm-hmm. I love them.
2: Yeah, that's a really cool song because I think it, like, reminds me of, well, my home, my small town.
3: Yeah.
2: Just how people are.
3: Yeah. It was literally a dream that I have. I'm in my hometown hair salon. I haven't sat down yet. I'm in, like, the waiting chairs, and it's, like, an open thing, and three chairs down in my dream, they're like, oh, my God, so-and-so got engaged. Look how cute they are. And everyone in the hair salon runs over to this person's chair, like, three chairs down, and they're like, oh, my God, they look so cute. Look at her ring. They're so cute. And I'm, like, sitting there looking out the window, like, with a tear coming down my face. And I woke up, and I was like, hair salon. Like, it was crazy. But
2: and that was a dream song.
3: Yeah.
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1: Ella Langley up for 7 ACMs this weekend, including 2 for this song right here. Single of the Year and Song of the Year. Ella Langley is now at number 8 on the Country Top 30 with Choosin' Texas.
0: 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Just

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1: Time now for another request. This is from Zach listening in Omaha, Nebraska. He wants to hear Heads Carolina, Tails California from Jody Messina. Baby.

0: Luke Combs, Days Like These at number 7 here on the countdown. Megan Maroney is here in studio. You're getting ready to tour your Cloud 9 album. So how do you decide on a set list?
1: It's been the hardest thing trying to decide what to cut from the set list. 3 albums in is like my first time I've been like, wow, there are going to be some people upset.
0: Will you switch it out?
1: There will be parts that get switched, but yeah. Like, for example, this is kind of a spoiler. Hair Salon didn't make the set list.
0: I'd be the one pissed.
1: Yeah, but I'm like, you got to pick, you know, Hair Salon or Bless Your Heart. And if I've seen my fans live, I think both of those are bad options to lose to them.
0: So. Wow. You lost me.
1: Yeah, so sorry. Bobby won't be joining us.
0: You lost me. That's my song.
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0: Our Almost Made It song of the week comes from Dan and Shay, who recently told me they're entering a whole new era of their music. Here is the song that did not make the countdown, but we think it will. It's from Dan and Shay. It's called Say So on the Country Top 30.

Jordan Davis, Turn This Truck Around at number 6 here on the countdown. Okay, let's play What Year Was It? All these things happen in the same year. Can you name the year? Despicable Me hits theaters. The Oprah Winfrey Show comes to an end. And One Direction was formed by Simon Cowell on the show The X Factor. So we got Despicable Me in theaters, Oprah ends, and One Direction is formed. What year was it? Think about that. If your answer was 2010, you are correct. Also from that year, Jason Aldean and Kelly Clarkson, Don't You Want to Stay on the Country Top 30.

0: Riley Green, Change My Mind at number 4 here on the countdown. We got Megan Maroney in studio. Did you just get a puppy?
1: Yeah, puppy.
2: Puppies are very hard.
1: They are.
2: They're awesome.
1: She's awesome.
2: They're so hard.
1: Yeah, she's been doing this thing. I don't know if it's like, I'm not into the woo-woo moon stuff that much, but like it was a new moon recently, right? And she's been crazy at like 10:45 p.m. every night. And I go to bed by then. Like I'm lame in my like, you know, training era. And it's just like, yeah, she's crazy, nuts. She had my hat running around the other day. Last night she's like, my wood floor has like real wood, so there's like some holes in the floor that she's digging at it, trying to open the floors. I'm like, please don't do that. Not sure how I would replace that.
2: What's her name?
1: Boots.
2: And you named her after?
1: It was between Boots and Lorraine, because my song Waiting on the Rain is going to ruin the song for everybody, by the way. So sorry. If you listen to that song, it sounds like I'm saying, waiting on the rain, waiting on the flood, waiting on Lorraine. You know,
2: mm-hmm,
1: but it's the rain.
2: Right.
1: So,
2: Why would that run? I think that's funny.
1: I know, but because now you can't unhear it. It's not waiting on, it's waiting on the rain.
2: I know what the song is.
1: Oh.
2: Yeah.
1: It's just like, who's Lorraine? Who the hell is Lorraine?
2: Got it.
1: Like that kind of thing. So, anyways, I thought she would be cute, like a puppy named Lorraine would be cute. But then when I saw her back feet were white, like my boots that I wear.
2: Yeah.
1: And then I was thinking, what could her middle name be? Withifer. So it sounds distinguished. Yeah, sounds distinguished.
2: Boots with the fur. Obviously, Flo Rida. Right.
1: Yeah.
0: If you missed any of our conversation with Megan Maroney, you can watch the full hour on Netflix. Just go search for the Bobbycast.
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4: With Bobby Bones.
5: It is now time for the top three songs in country music. This guy is celebrating a birthday on Thursday. He'll be 39. At number three, here is Cody Johnson, The Fall, on the country top 30.
4: Number three. I've been

0: Kane Brown, Lauren Elena, What Ifs by Request here on the Country Top 30. Okay, we're at number two. It's Tucker Wetmore, who is nominated at the ACMs this year for New Male Artist of the Year. Here is Brunette on the Country Top 30.
1: Number two.

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1: It's time for the good news.
2: With Bobby.
3: Tell me something good.
0: They made this turtle a turtle wheelchair because the turtle was hurt.
4: So cute.
0: So there's a box turtle on the Gulf Coast. They've named him Moses. He's getting a second chance at life thanks to a high-tech gift from a caring aquarium worker in Gulfport, Mississippi. Moses, who was born without two back legs, which made it impossible really for him to drag himself all the time. They made him this. They 3D printed it, and now he drags himself around. But do turtles really move around that much anyway?
4: Yeah.
5: Yeah.
4: They move.
5: Not fast, but they move.
4: Yeah.
0: Oh, they say he's zooming.
4: He's zooming.
5: He's flying.
0: He's zooming around his enclosure.
4: When I was little, my aunt and uncle came to visit from Alabama, and they had a wiener dog. And its back two legs were paralyzed, so it had a little wheelchair, and it wheeled right into our pool. It was a terrifying moment.
0: Oh, that's when
6: they saved it, though, right?
4: Yeah, we saved it. But it was like, you know, out just enjoying life with its little wheelchair in our backyard, and
0: oh, so it's not used to the pool.
4: Yeah.
0: So it wasn't at his own house.
4: No. My aunt and uncle were visiting. They drove down in their RV.
5: And I thought that's how it ended.
0: Yeah.
4: No. But it just made me think of, like, the little wiener dog wheeling around.
0: Yeah, good for them. They built the turtle.
5: Yeah, wheelchair.
0: A wheelchair with a 3D printer, which I know your kids have them at school, right?
5: Yeah.
0: Your kids do that?
5: Yeah.
0: I've never seen a 3D printer.
5: It's wild. You basically tell it whatever you want it to make, and it just makes it for you.
0: It's crazy when people use those, like, build houses. Because it doesn't print out a house, but it'll print out blocks.
5: Yes, and then there's a machine that actually makes it.
0: Yeah, it prints out the block, the machine.
5: Mm-hmm, correct.
0: And then you stack those. Mm-hmm. But you have to buy materials.
5: Yes. Yeah. The machine doesn't just create the material.
0: And if you could print out a whole house, that would be awesome. That's the story. That's Tell Me Something Good. That's what it's all about.
1: That was Tell Me Something Good.
0: Okay, we're going to find out who's got that number one song next.
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0: We have reached number one. Luke Combs, nominated for 3 ACMs this weekend. Male Artist of the Year, Artist Songwriter of the Year, and Entertainer of the Year. 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

Number one for New Country, 92.9 The Bull. It's Billy the Kid on another beautiful Saturday morning in Tucson. Man, love it here. And coming up, did you hear about Country Thunder 2027? 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

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Country Thunder 2027 underway. Campsites, reserve seats, pit passes. They went on sale yesterday morning starting at 10 a.m. You still have time, but you better get there soon. I'm telling you, they're going to go fast. 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You are

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This is a 42-minute non-stop bull ride

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Co Wetzel on your number one for New Country, 92.9, The Bull. Co Wetzel, along with John Party, Corey Kent, The Wilder Blue, Miles Morgan, and more. 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

Number one for New Country, 92.9 The Bull. And you're going to have a good time with us tonight, 7 p.m. tonight. It's the iHeart Country House Party. Wayne D, tons of country stars, great upbeat music, remixes. It's a lot of fun tonight, 7 p.m. I can hear

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And don't forget to tune in to Bobby Bones Monday morning, 6 a.m. for that first key word in our 13K payday. 13 chances to win $1,000. 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

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It's April 8th through the 11th next year. Here we are.

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Here's Eric Church.

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Number one for New Country, 92.9, The Bull. As a matter of fact, you know, this guy, Kenny Chesney, or is it Kenny Chesney? I think it's Chesney. Anyway, he's a huge fan of the women of I Heart Country. We do that each and every Sunday night at 7 o'clock only on 92.9, The Bull.

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Such a sweet, beautiful song from Luke Combs. Number one for New Country, 92.9 The Bull. And this gal, the American Idol judge, moved from Hollywood to a 400-acre working farm in Tennessee with hubby Mike Fisher. She says, even though I'm covered in poop, she wouldn't have it any other way.

number one for New Country 92.9 The Bull, playing the most country music on the weekend. Thanks for tuning in. Here comes my favorite new gal. She's just, Ella Langley's everywhere. They're playing the song, not just on country. It's like on Hot AC, if you know what that is, or Top 40. She's awesome. Choosing Texas now. Just when I

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0: get to know you, Everything about you makes me want you, Know what you're doing, baby, don't you?
1: 92.9 The Bull, number one for new country. Amanda, thanks for calling in from, is it Green Valley? I think that's next to, and I can't pronounce it, but forgive me, Sahuarita? Did I say it right? Anyway, she said, hey, is it true that Country Thunder tickets are on sale? 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

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It's Billy the Kid on your Saturday, reminding you to tune in starting Monday again. We're going to do this all over next week. 13 chances to win $1,000. 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Been good.

Number one for New Country, 92.9 The Bull. This guy, oh my gosh, Morgan Wallen has been amazing, but I just looked this up. In 2025, he had 53 songs at the same time on the Hot 100 charts. Morgan Wallen, you're amazing. Here he is, Just In Case, 92.9 The Bull. Yeah.

Our follow-up to Choosing Texas, Ella Langley on 92.9 The Bull. Hey, it's Billy the Kid, and after I get off at 2, I got to figure out, what am I going to do tonight? What do I want to do? So I went to Visit Tucson. You go to visittucson.org, and I'm going to take my wife to a murder at the Magic Show 2. It's a murder mystery and, like, dinner. 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It's 2 shows tonight, 6:30 and 10 p.m. Maybe I'll see you there. She's

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Kane Brown on your number one for New Country, 92.9 The Bull. And you better believe we have more tickets to give away for his August 13th show at Casino del Sol, the amphitheater, the AVA amphitheater there. 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

Number one for New Country, 92.9 The Bull. And these two guys, Corey Kent, Cole Wetzel, are going to be at our 2026 Boots in the Park at Rieto Park coming up in October. 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

number one for New Country, 92.9 The Bull. It's Bill of the Kid. I'm going to make room for Chris O'Gorman. He's coming up next right here, 92.9 The Bull with Thomas Rhett. After all.

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0: Yeah, me and a beer, Chris Jansen. Yeah. 92.9. The Wolf sounds like me tonight. Mike Perry, Nate Diaz, Ronda Rousey, Gina Carano. Oh, all the fights on Netflix. Let's go.
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It's Chris. Hello. I hope that you're having a spectacular Saturday. Horns up and bear down.

0: 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What's up?
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0: Appreciate it. Bear down. I know you're on campus today, on university. Thank you.

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so good. Luke Holmes, Sleepless in a Hotel Room on 92.9 The Ball. Hope you're having a spectacular Saturday. Maybe you're going to head out to the Dragway tonight. They got a lot of good stuff going on. By the way, great hot dogs over at the Dragway. Pro tip there.

0: 92.9, the Bull, number one for New Country. Yeah, we are home with the Bobby and Bone Show. 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

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She's going to be on the iHeart Country House Party tonight with Wayne D. and Tay at 7 p.m.